Woe to you, O earth and sea, for the devil sends the beast with wrath, because he knows the time is short. Let him who hath understanding reckon the number of the beast, for it is a human number. Its number is 666.

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He wants you for a possession, something to look at like a painting or an ivory box.

0: Seven people have advised before about facing facts, about facing reality. And this without a doubt, is his biggest challenge ever. He's going to have to face it. You're going to have to try. He's going to have to try and get some help here. You know, no one can say they know how he feels.
1: That's what they say that, you know, in Houston or something. You say, yeah, it's 180 degrees, but it's a dry heat.
2: In Houston, they say that?
1: Oh, maybe not. I'm all mixed up.
2: Dry until they had the swimming pool.